0: this weekend. Hot 975 is putting in the building for J. Cole. Sunday, September 6th.
1: What up, y'all? It's J. Cole.
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0: places with niggas. What's your name? Get the fuck out the spot. Trying to figure which deal I'ma take. I woke up a couple meal on my
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2: It's all real.

Give it up, give it up for my dog, DJ Cameo, on the ones and twos, holding the mix down for me, man. Appreciate you, big dog. Next up, we got the homie DJ Sin City coming to spin with me. And later on, in about the next hour, we got these J. Cole tickets. So don't go nowhere. It's your favorite radio station, always holding the people down. We got them J. Cole tickets right here. I'm looking at them, and I'm ready to give some out, okay? But don't go nowhere around 8 p.m. You know what I'm saying? Maybe a little before, a little bit afterwards. I don't know. Just stay locked in so you can win, okay? Cameo, let's take them out the mix, man. Appreciate you.

That's why I'm over. That's why I'm over. Maybe welcome to the party. Huh? I hit the boy up and then I go skate in a Rari. Maybe welcome to the party. Party with that. Give me lit. I'm like, one and a half. Send in a clip. Baby. Baby, don't trip. Just lower your tone.

All right, y'all. We about to get up out of this G thing. Shout out to all of my callers. Shout out to my winner today who won her them J. Cole tickets. We got more chances to win to see Chris Brown and Usher tomorrow, okay? We hooking the people of Las Vegas up. That's what we do best here at Hot 97.

weekend like usual. Way off in the deep end like usual. 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Man, a house in Rosewood, it 2+.

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Yo, it's been a long weekend. Football is back. We getting y'all ready to go see the sold-out Usher and Chris Brown show. It's R&B, Mike P and Lady G this morning coming up next.

0: 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People with the least always doing the most. I count money while he sucking my towels. 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
4: How you going?

that'll rip the party. If Quavo the QB, I'm Nick Lombardi. Pull up in a space coupe on a link with Marty. I can actually afford to get a pink Bugatti. Hey, yo, Nick, damn, you just do a hit with Gotti. That too, but my niggas send hits like Gotti. It's a rap like them things on the head of a Saudi. Do my

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1: How's it going?
2: It ain't going good. My girl ain't doing a thing she used to do at all.
1: I got just what you need. Brand new Chris Brown, T-Pain. 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
2: Wake up.
3: Right there.
4: Where you going?
3: Where you going?
4: Where you going, man?
1: Making jazz.

0: nothing much. Y'all, my kids are off at school, and y'all were talking about the names, and I just started cracking up because I'm thinking about Betty Jo and Lola Mae, the double name. But yeah.
1: Lola Mae?
2: Yeah. A first grader named Betty Jo. What?
0: Lola Mae.
2: Yeah, like... At some point in time, them names just got to be retired.
1: We got to let it go.
2: Nobody can name their kid that.
1: Yeah. We're going to have to honor our ancestors in a whole nother way, okay? Yeah.
3: Hold up, I got something to say.
4: Got something to say? Want to get it off your chest?
2: Hell yeah!
4: It's time for 2 cents on your morning show.
5: This morning, we are talking about a mother who took her 10-year-old daughter back in time. She started recreating her 90s childhood life for her 10-year-old daughter. What does that mean? Instead of going to grab the iPhone for selfies, the mom said no and brought the girls disposable cameras. Instead, just 27 pictures each. No deleting the bad shots and a 3-week wait to see.
1: And you don't know what pictures are going to come out.
2: Absolutely.
1: Yo, that used to be so stressful.
2: Yeah. So the mom started spending summers with her children and bringing back all the things from her childhood. And guess what?
1: That sounds like fun.
2: The children have took into it so much that they love it.
1: Look, I think the 90s was popping and the early 2000s was popping. Like,
2: yeah.
1: No offense to any other generation, but we had a really good childhood.
2: Instead of having an iPad, she made them go ride bikes and play outside.
1: Play outside until the street lights come on.
2: She said she had them digging in the dirt with sticks.
1: Yeah.
2: They played marbles. They chased fireflies.
1: We used to take cardboard boxes and go on the top of the hill and then roll down in them.
2: We had stairs.
1: But it was so much fun. It just was like, it was simple things like that. So, I love, kudos to her. Yeah.
2: So, look, check this out. This morning, as you're listening at work or you're on your way to work, call us and let us know what's a childhood thing that you would bring back that the kids today has no idea about.
1: And they would absolutely enjoy. I wouldn't want to be a child now. It seems like nobody has fun.
2: Yeah.
1: Yeah. Oh, you know what? So, I was moving and shaking and shaking and moving on Friday, and I had drove by a new Little Caesars, and I brought Little Caesars back here.
2: Yeah.
1: Not because Little Caesars is amazing pizza, but it just reminded me, and shout out to Katie in the office, it reminded us of TGIF Fridays.
2: What? Remember watching
1: where
2: Oracle?
1: My parents would literally get Little Caesars pizza.
2: And Friday, watch all
1: and
2: the Friday TV
1: and then you
2: shows.
1: Sit down, we watch Family Matters. Well, Saved by the Bell was on
2: Saturday
1: TGIF
2: morning.
1: For a minute. No, they were on Fridays for a minute, and then they went to Saturday morning. What was the dinosaur show? Do you remember the with the little baby? Do you guys remember?
2: Alf?
1: No. It was a dinosaur show that was on Friday.
2: Yeah.
1: And he would always be like, I'm the mama. Do you guys remember that?
2: I don't know what the hell you talking about.
1: Anyway, but we were eating the pizza.
2: Yes.
1: And we were trying to explain to everyone else, it's not that this pizza is amazing, right? It just reminds us of a really good time of our childhood.
2: Yes. Tap in with us on this 2 cents this
1: morning. Bring back TGIF Fridays, where we all sit down as a family and watch 4 or 5 TV shows together.
2: What should we bring back for these kids today that they would love?
1: Because I couldn't watch Power with my daughter when she was young. You know?
2: Hell no. Let's do it.
4: Want to say something? 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

0: for Usher and Chris Brown. When you hear the double play back-to-back, Usher and then Chris Brown, just be caller 19. Tickets for Allegiant Stadium, September 5th and 6th. Also getting your way in for Keisha Cole. She's back at Encore in September. Also Carlos Santana, House of Blues. And tickets for Mary J. Blige at Park MGM for September 6th.
1: JY, turn me up. Miami. 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

0: Juicy Lou, we're getting you in for Usher and Chris Brown all this week. When you hear Usher and Chris Brown back to back, tickets for September 5th and 6th at Allegiant Stadium. Also more tickets for Carlos Santana. He's back at a House of Blues, Mandalay Bay, September 17th. Let's first do Keisha Cole. She's back at Encore Theater, September 18th, caller 19 for Keisha Cole at 702-320-5834.
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check. 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

0: Ladies and gentlemen, tomorrow morning we are back at it. Mary J. Blige tickets, we got them. Chris Brown and Usher tickets. All morning long, we are making it happen. All you got to do is tap in and win. It's all right here tomorrow morning.
1: J.Y., turn me up. 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That's all my scammers and my kid money.

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Rari go skirt on a boy like a kilt. Kept it 100 on paper like Will. Tricking it off on a paying a bill. That's just how I do the sauce and the spill. These know how I pop it for real. These